Lighting outdoor spaces requires a turnkey solution. Introducing the all-new EAX from Lithonia Lighting, the most versatile area light that provides everything needed to light an entire site. With over 60 field selectable configurations in one luminaire, EAX simplifies ordering, reduces inventory, and adapts to your changing needs, saving time and money. 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

At Vistaprint, we print signs so people can see your brand up close. But we also print signs so that people can see your business here, see it here, and see it here, so you stand out. Even when they're way back here. Get 20% off signs and banners at Vistaprint.ca.

0: Le yogourt Sigis est fait avec de vrais fruits. 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
1: I'm gonna get a
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4: It's the ideas and the choice of which ones to flush out that I think are very human discipline.
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0: The hardest thing is to get started. You have to get it on paper.
1: We have started to deal with computers in higher and higher levels of abstraction.
2: Just push a button.
3: Rapid prototyping allows you to identify what's important early on. You're able to learn very quickly.
4: People then end up spending more time on the decisions of what they want to actually make.